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1: Thanks for listening to Jimbo and Cassio on a Would You Rather Wednesday. We appreciate you getting involved in our Would You Rather Wednesday dilemma today. You can still jump in if you want to. We'll keep it up on social media at the Rocket 951 on all the outlets. In case you were busy earlier, maybe you'll have a chance later to chime in. You can feel free to do so. Would you rather wear wet socks for the first hour of your day or go to sleep in blue jeans every night?
2: What is the deal there? As y'all ask, who hurt us? Why are we so mean to y'all? Tomorrow we'll be back here for a big Thursday. That means a couple things. That means we will go live at 6:30 on WHNT News. If you're watching at home, we'll do a run-in with them talking college football is finally here.
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1: Thanks for listening to Jimbo and Casio on a Would You Rather Wednesday. We appreciate you getting involved in our Would You Rather Wednesday dilemma today. You can still jump in if you want to. We'll keep it up on social media at TheRocket951 on all the outlets. In case you were busy earlier, maybe you'll have a chance later to chime in. You can feel free to do so. Would you rather wear wet socks for the first hour of your day or go to sleep in blue jeans every night?
2: What is the deal there? As y'all ask, who hurt us? Why are we so mean to y'all? Tomorrow, we'll be back here for a big Thursday. That means a couple things. That means we will go live at 6:30 on WHNT News. If you're watching at home, we'll do a run-in with them talking college football is finally here.
1: So ready.
2: We will also hear from Luther Green, and we have another chance for you to win some tickets to see Seven Dust, Theory of a Dead Man, coming to Mars Music Hall this weekend. So keep it tuned right here to The Rocket.
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1: Yeah. I wake up every morning with my head up in a daze. I'm not sure if I should say this, but I'll say it anyway. Everybody tries to tell me that I'm

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How the will I escape?

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1: Thursday morning, first week of September, and it is just after 5 o'clock. That means we just sat down for a Thursday morning, and we're ready to get this pregame show cranking.
2: Labor Day, Jimbo, coming up Monday. We will be off like most Americans, and of course, that means kids may be back in school, but summer isn't officially over yet, which means perfect storm for a grilling weekend.
1: Yeah.
2: There's a new poll out on grilling, and it included the grilled food each state is most known for. Americans everywhere enjoying tossing the classics on the grill, but there are few more than enjoy unique regional specialties. So this is what they are looking for and grilling and looking for recipes. Alabama is known for, there's three things. They put, quote, the famous grilled ribs.
1: Yeah, I was going to say ribs, number one.
2: Steak and Boston butt.
1: Yeah, we do we do love smoking a Boston butt, that's for sure.
2: Boston butt will show up at a party in no time.
1: Yeah.
2: Here's some interesting things. Alaska, moose burgers.
1: That checks out.
2: They also like grilled salmon and halibut.
1: Sure. That's so appropriate, it's ridiculous. It's
2: Florida.
1: That's got to be burgers. Just burgers.
2: No, come on. Think what we just did with Alaska.
1: Oh, it's not... Is it alligator?
2: Grilled gator.
1: Is it?
2: Grilled gator.
1: Wild gator.
2: They also like to toss steaks on. South Dakota.

0: is grilled pheasant.
1: Yeah.
0: They also like a good burger at number two. Wyoming is grilled bison.
1: I love grilled bison.
0: Montana is elk steak.
1: I've had an elk steak, too.
0: Maine is grilled fiddleheads.
1: What's that?
0: I think they're playing at Rocket City Honky Tonk tomorrow night.
1: What is that?
0: It is a vegetable. Fiddleheads are the young, curled shoots of certain ferns. What is happening?
1: I've never even heard of this. You're knocking me out.
0: Well, that's why they call them maniacs up there. Never they're eating grilled fiddleheads. New Mexico likes roasted green chili peppers.
1: Sure they do.
0: I'd eat those.
1: Yeah, me too.
0: I bet they're delicious.
1: Yeah.
0: Delaware is grilled blue crab.
1: Yes.
0: Come on with that. Hawaii likes kalbi ribs and huli huli chicken. Kalbi is a Korean-style short rib, and huli huli chicken is distinctly Hawaiian. It's got tropical preparation with all kind of stuff in it that's sure. Hawaiian. I bet it's delicious, by the way.
1: Absolutely.
0: And Colorado, Jimbo?
1: Elk.
0: No. We got elk up there in Montana.
1: Colorado.
0: A Colorado delicacy.
1: That's where I had my first elk steak in Colorado, so I just associate it with Colorado.
0: Okay.
1: What is it?
0: Come on.
1: What is it?
0: Rocky Mountain oysters.
1: Pass.
0: A.K.A. bull tease.
1: Hard pass.
0: If you are listening to our North in Tennessee, what do you think Tennessee's got? They just got ribs.
1: Yeah, I was going to say ribs
0: or
1: burgers.
0: That's all they did. Georgia to the side got steak and burgers. Ooh, Indiana got some pork tenderloin. I'll take that.
1: Okay, I'll murder that with you.
0: Illinois got bratwurst.
1: Yep.
0: I can see that. Juicy Lucy's in Minnesota.
1: What's that?
0: Juicy Lucy's. Do they sound delicious?
1: Yeah, I don't know what it is.
0: I thought that was the girl that you saved her hair. That was Juicy Lucy.
1: No. That was Steph.
0: Oh, yeah, same thing. After these messages,
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1: The stupid news today is out of New York, Queens, New York. There's a guy up there who just won't stop grinding on random women on the subway.
2: Grinding?
1: Mm-hmm.
2: What?
1: He walks up to women on the subway.
2: No.
1: And he grinds them.
2: No.
1: He was arrested for doing it again last Tuesday, which marks the 29th time he's been arrested in New York for grinding.
2: 29 times?
1: On the subway. I feel like there should be some jail time by now.
2: You have got... Now, this has got to stop.
1: He's a registered sex offender because...
2: Sure he is.
1: His mom says she came swooping down to his rescue. She said, there's nothing wrong with my son.
2: Yeah, there is.
1: She told reporters, the cure to his deviant behavior is to find a wife.
2: What?
1: Yeah. She says he's Pakistani, so she has to be a Muslim girl. It's not that easy to find a wife when she has to be a Muslim girl.
2: I'm not married, and I haven't unwillingly grinded on a girl before.
1: Me either. Until that day arrives, the legal system should probably pay more attention to him, because for some reason they keep letting him go. But he's out there getting on the subway, grinding strange women.
2: I got audio.
1: You do?
2: Yeah.
1: Can you hear him grinding?
2: I think this was number 26.
1: Okay.
3: These nuts. Got him. Got him.
2: That was number 26.
1: That was the 26th time he did it. So he announces his presence with
2: this
1: that.
2: This is number 27.
3: These nuts.
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2: Good Thursday morning. 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
3: Hey, Cass.
2: Hey, Pat.
3: What's going on, Cass?
2: Pat, how are you today?
3: I'm doing good. How are you?
2: Pat, did you enjoy meeting Jefferson, our intern, last week?
3: Yeah, he was the character.
2: He's
3: a silly character.
2: I was thinking about this over the weekend. What did you think about Jefferson's hair?
3: I said it was big. I said on air it was big. Big hair.
2: It is big. It's big hair for sure.
3: Where's he at?
2: He had to go back to school. He starts school today.
3: So he gave you a solid 2 days and that was it?
2: No, he was here for him. He gave us 2 days. He gave the rest of the staff. He interned with everybody in the building.
3: So when's he going to be back?
2: He's done.
3: Oh, well then let's not talk about him ever again.
2: Okay. Wow, is he dead to you?
3: Well, if he's not going to contribute like the rest of us.
2: You got it.
4: And now it's time for...
5: Five.
6: Random.
5: Facts.
2: He's not going to contribute like the rest of us.
3: Bye, Patrick.
2: You want to try that again?
3: Okay.
2: Let's try that again.
4: And now it's time for...
5: Five.
6: Random.
5: Facts.
3: Bye, Patrick.
2: Yeah.
3: Jim, I got five random facts for you today.
2: You come in with facts every day now. We love it.
3: Jimbo, pat fact number one.
2: Mm-hmm.
3: The sound of most toilet flushes are in the key of E flat. Did you see that?
2: What?
3: The sound of most toilet flushes are in the key of E flat.
2: Wait. Wait.
3: I definitely thought it was going to be A flat.
2: Wait, hang on. I've got to find somewhere where I can hear an E flat note.
3: If you're in the bathroom and an A sharp comes out, it's bad.
2: How in the world will I hear an E flat note? Does Wikipedia have notes?
3: I don't know. 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

0: 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You know, see, that's the thing. 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
1: Did that work?
0: I think so. Wait.
1: I mean, of course it worked.
0: There it is.
1: I feel like that's not a toilet flush.
0: That doesn't sound like a toilet flush to me.
1: Oh, well, they're letting it drag out a little bit.
0: They did. They really let it go.
1: It's still going.
0: Musicians, I need some help here. How can a toilet flush possibly be in a key?
1: When did they get one of those note meter things?
0: Note meter
1: thing. Put it up against the toilet.
0: What's that called?
1: A tachometer.
0: Oh my! Is D sharp and E flat the same note? I don't know. I'm bombed by this. This has ruined my head.
1: What is D sharp?
0: My head's gonna explode. Well, the YouTube thing.
1: I've heard a D sharp before. It's painful sounding.
0: The YouTube thing says hear piano note mid D sharp or E flat. I guess it's the same note.
1: I'm not a musician.
0: I'm not either.
1: I'm a teacher.
0: Know this, though. I'm going to listen for every toilet flush from now on. I'm going to listen for E-flat.
1: Hear me that guy.
0: Yeah.
1: Jimbo, do you know what the word shrapnel came from?
0: No.
1: Shrapnel, it's named after Henry Shrapnel.
0: Oh, there's somebody's...
1: He was a major general in the British Army in the late 1700s. Mm-hmm. He invented an exploding shell with lead pellets inside.
0: Sounds dangerous.
1: Okay, you got hit by shrapnel.
0: Sounds dangerous.
1: It's not good.
0: And so his name is forever used on a battlefield.
1: By the way, has there ever been a story involved with the word shrapnel that was good?
0: No.
1: No.
0: No.
1: It's bad news for everybody.
0: I feel like even the story of his wedding was like a daunting headline. Shrapnel marries.
1: Well, if that's your name and you hear, I got hit by shrapnel on my wedding night, it's not good. It's not good at all. Jimbo.
0: Yeah.
1: Al Capone hated the nickname Scarface.
0: Did he now?
1: Yeah. You know what he wanted to be called?
0: No.
1: Big fellow or snorky?
0: You cannot see. This is the problem with nicknames. You're not allowed to come up with your own nickname. We have to nickname you.
1: I would rather be Scarface than Snorky.
0: Yeah, Scarface is strong. That name's lasted through eternity. I would have forgotten Snorky right off the
1: snorky
0: bat.
1: Snorky drinks martinis. He doesn't kill people.
0: There never would have been a movie Scarface.
1: Yeah.
0: It would have been Snorky.
1: You're going to see the movie Snorky.
0: With Al Pacino, Snorky.
1: You're going to see Snorky.
0: The Mariel boat lift established Snorky as the drug runner in Miami.
1: Bigfellow's kind of okay, but it's just too generic.
0: Scarface is that's the best nickname on the planet.
1: Jimbo. What Pat Factor are we on?
0: Scarface's nickname.
1: Three?
0: Yeah, that's three.
1: That was three?
0: Uh-huh.
1: What did we do? We did toilet flushing.
0: Toilet flushing, D-flat. Didn't you have another one? Are we on three?
1: Right.
0: You've done two.
1: Edit.
0: You've done two.
1: Edit. Yeah, so we're about to do number three.
0: Yeah.
1: God, you got me scared. Jimbo!
0: Yeah.
1: People with blue eyes are more likely to be alcoholics than people with any other eye color.
0: Is that right?
1: Yeah. I mean, it's hard to tell because they're bloodshot, but that is a fact. It's a fact. It's hard to see through all that liquid bubbling up out of their eyes. But
0: does your friend Alex have blue eyes?
1: Alec.
0: Alec? Does he have blue eyes?
1: Alec does not have blue eyes.
0: Mm.
1: They're deep green.
0: All right.
1: Hypnotizing.
0: Yeah.
1: Jimbo, fact number four.
0: Mm-hmm.
1: The North Korean government owns a chain restaurant called Pyongyang that has locations in China, Indonesia, Vietnam, and Malaysia. What?
0: Wait.

0: need you to say the name of the restaurant again.
1: The North Korean government owns a chain restaurant called Pyongyang that has locations in China, Indonesia, Vietnam, and Malaysia.
2: I'm dying.
1: Jimbo, guess what? It's known for its dog meat that it serves.
0: No, it's yes. not.
1: Yeah. Get some of that Pyongyang pooch.
0: How would Dong Lo feel about the way you're talking about this?
1: Pyongyang puppy chow.
0: Why do you get that accent going? Oh.
1: Right. What's the name of it?
0: Huh? What's the name one more time?
1: Pyongyang. Pyongyang paw salad. Oh. You know what you eat before dinner?
0: Oh.
1: Please, your salad. And Jimbo. Jimbo, last but not least.
0: Yeah.
1: Sonic the Hedgehog. You know Sonic the Hedgehog?
0: Yeah.
1: Why are you giggling already? Do you know its original name, Jimbo?
0: No.
1: Mr. Needle Mouse.
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1: with the magic.
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2: I'm News 19 meteorologist Ben Smith. Another impact day today with highs in the mid to upper 90s. The heat index as high as 107 for this afternoon. We may see a few isolated showers and thunderstorms. Overnight lows tonight to be in the mid 70s. Hot and humid again tomorrow with a few isolated showers. Highs in the mid 90s. Forecast to be the same through the Labor Day weekend. Low to mid 90s. Only a few isolated showers. I'm News 19 meteorologist Ben Smith with your Weather Authority forecast.
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1: Yeah, baby. Yeah, we got some old school jams today. It is the 78th birthday for a little Don Brewer. Oh, excuse me, 79th birthday. It is the 78th birthday for Don Brewer of Grand Funk. I decided at the last second to go to Eric Bell, turning 79. He is the guitarist for Thin Lizzy. Tell me they don't have a riff or two.
0: Is that the one Damon Johnson took his place?
1: I'll have to check on that. I will give you that answer.
0: Damon was in Thin Lizzy.
1: No, he is still with them. He's the other guitarist.
0: Oh, okay.
1: He's been with them since 1966.
0: Well,
1: and
0: okay.
1: Never left.
0: There's a career.
1: That's a pretty good career.
0: There's a career.
1: Let's get a little Thin Lizzy this morning. Boys are back in town as Cassio's Cut on Rocket 95.1.

0: Rocket 95.1, Thin Lizzy is Cassio's cut this morning. The boys are back in town, baby.
1: Come on now. Boys are back in town. We're about to be back on WHNT. We're going to be hopping on with them at 6:30 a.m. this morning. If you're around your television or you got HNT pulled up on your phone or your iPad as you get ready for work, whatever the case may be looking for that today.
0: Also, we have some Theory of a Dead Man and Seven Dust tickets for the show tomorrow night at Music Hall. And somebody's going to win a Winnebago.
1: Come on now, autograph Winnebago toy you will take home with you, and you will get it signed right there.
0: Toy.
1: You'll get it signed on location.
0: Don't sue us. You're winning a toy Winnebago that the band's going to sign.
1: By the way, shout out to Charlie Thrower. Sent me a video last night of them playing with, whatchamacallit, who does Mars? Chevelle?
0: Oh, yeah.
1: He was at the Chevelle. I believe it's, who is it, Chevelle Manson?
0: Oh, and they sang.
1: He sent me the video from
0: Mars Simula.
1: Yeah.

0: Yeah, at Jimbo Wood, at the Casio Kid, at the Rocket 951.
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2: We talked about it yesterday a little bit in rock news. Bad Wolves lost their guitarist and the Skillet Tour. And in the process, we learned that Bad Wolves, the thing that started it all was... well, maybe it was an OnlyFans account, but also it was that they did a Jolene cover.
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1: Nice little jam.
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3: I'm News 19 meteorologist Ben Smith. Another impact day today with highs in the mid to upper 90s. The heat index as high as 107 for this afternoon. We may see a few isolated showers and thunderstorms. Overnight lows tonight to be in the mid-70s, hot and humid again tomorrow with a few isolated showers, highs in the mid-90s. Forecast to be the same through the Labor Day weekend, low to mid-90s, only a few isolated showers. I'm News 19 meteorologist Ben Smith with your Weather Authority forecast.
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0: Rocket 95.1, Jimbo Tassio and the B-Hole Surfers with Pepper, quarter till 7 on a Thursday morning. Good morning. Theory of a Dead Man tickets flying out the door today. Seven Dust, Theory of a Dead Man at Mars Music Hall.
1: Mars.
0: Where? tomorrow night. This is exciting. And you're going to qualify to win a Winnebago.
1: It's pretty awesome.
0: Toy Winnebago.
1: Pretty awesome.
0: You can hold it in your hands. It's that small. Don't sue us. You're not getting a real Winnebago. You're getting a toy souvenir signed by the band, which is kind of cool, really, because their single, their new single is called Winnebago, Lay Low.
1: That's pretty solid.
0: And so we thought we'd tie it in.
1: So it's going to be a fun night this weekend. We'll have those tickets for you later today. Jimmo, everybody likes combo items that can serve multiple purposes, save space, saves money, convenient.
0: Yeah.
1: Maybe even more cool. I mean, how much did you love getting a Swiss Army knife as a kid?
0: I still own one to this day.
1: Anything where it's got multiple things in it, you know, this is my jam right here.
0: Hey, it's got removable toothpick and removable tweezers.
1: How many times have you used either?
0: Tons.
1: Have you?
0: Oh, if you're sitting at dinner with somebody and you got something stuck in your teeth,
1: you
0: don't want to be this guy, you just get out that Swiss Army knife and do a little dabbing. Somehow that's more polite. It probably should all be done in the bathroom.
1: That you pulled out your toothpick from a knife?
0: Yeah.
1: You know, washer-dryer combo, printer-scanner, a little shampoo and conditioner, if you will.
0: Yeah.
1: Well, Jimbo, I don't know if we're into this. Walgreens is selling a 3-in-1 device, Jimbo.
0: What are these devices?
1: It's $22.99. And they are describing it as a douche, enema, and water bottle combination system.
0: Can you say those words on the radio? What?
1: Wait a minute. Did you hear that there's a water bottle combo on it?
0: Yeah, it's like we're supposed to use either one of those of the thirds and then drink from it?
1: Uh-huh. This is their quote. It's multi-purpose and reusable with attachments that serve as a personal hygiene and cleansing system. The water bottle can also be used alone for warm or cold therapy if you'd like.
0: Uh-huh.
1: But everyone is thinking the same thing. One of these things is not like the others.
0: You think?
1: I don't. They're calling it water bottle. You know, it's not like the one you bring to the gym. But you can't call it hydro. You can't call it a water bottle.
0: I'm just going to hard pass on drinking from a water bottle that serves those two other particular functions. Huh?
1: They're saying to use it for, like, you know, you got a cold water or hot water, almost like an ice pack.
0: You need to rinse something?
1: Or
0: can you unscrew it?
1: Or
0: and
1: put
0: then
1: it on your body? No, it's like a pouch. It's like an all-in-one pouch.
0: Oh, boy.
1: Huh?
0: Whose idea was that?
1: Well, the key ain't the bottle. The key's the hose.
0: Yeah. No, I was going to say, does the hose stay on it the whole time?
1: We're going to need a good, solid cleaning system for the hose.
0: Am I carrying that around with me, and the hose is going to be poking out of my pocket?
1: I don't think it's out of your pocket.
0: Mm.
1: What are you doing? What do you mean the hose is out of your pocket?

0: It's in your prison pocket.
1: My prison pocket.
0: By the way,
2: I'm talking about when it's not in use. I'm just carrying it with me, just in case.
0: Why are you carrying your douche enema water bottle
2: just
0: around with you?
2: Just in case. Is it supposed to sit by the bedside?
0: It has. They say the water bottle is intended for therapy against your body, not as a drinking water bottle. Again, though, you can't call it a water bottle. Call it a water anything. You know what I mean?
2: It looks like my grandmother's, like,
0: call it a water pad or something.
2: I was going to say hot heating pad thing, yeah. that she poured hot water in and then sealed it and then laid on it, you know, because something hurt.
0: Yeah. That's what it's for.
2: That's what it looks like.
0: You can't call it water bottle, though.
2: So it's not. So stop with the picturing of drinking water from it.
0: But of course,
2: it
0: online,
2: just holds water.
0: It does have 4 out of 5 stars, and one review actually put, "I love the ability to switch between water bottle and enema so much that I threw out my hydro flask."
2: No, this is not the kind of water bottle it is, people. This is not the kind of water bottle it is.
0: Just know this. If you see Jimbo walking around with a hose hanging out of his pocket, he stumbled into $22.99 somewhere.
2: Is that a hose in your pocket, or are you just glad to see
0: it? Nope, it's a douche.
3: 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We were meant to be unbreakable. Theory of a Dead Man. 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
1: I'm WHNT News 19 Sports Director Josiah Elmore with your look at the high school football world here in North Alabama. Week 2 of the high school football season is upon us as several area teams kick off region play Friday night. Week 2 is also rivalry week with several notable ones going down in the region. The Huddle pregame show heads to the Madison Bowl between the James Clemens Jets and the Bob Jones Patriots. The Jets are the home team this season and are looking to bounce back from a 54-7 loss against the Patriots in 2025. Elsewhere, Huntsville hosts Grissom, Buckhorn hosts Hazel Green in the annual Cotton Classic, Decatur hosts Austin in the River City Rivalry. The Madison County Tigers will celebrate their new turf field with a ribbon cutting on Friday. The Tigers host Sylvania. Sparkman travels to Gadsden City. And Madison Academy welcomes in JP2. Here in Huntsville, the number 8 team in WHNT's Super 8 poll, the Randolph Raiders will welcome in Lee Scott Academy. Catch all the highlights on WHNT Friday night at 10 p.m. I'm WHNT Sports Director Josiah Elmore with your look at the high school football world here in North Alabama.
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3: I'm News 19 meteorologist Ben Smith. Another impact day today with highs in the mid to upper 90s. The heat index as high as 107 for this afternoon. We may see a few isolated showers and thunderstorms. Overnight lows tonight will be in the mid-70s, hot and humid again tomorrow with a few isolated showers, highs in the mid-90s. Forecast to be the same through the Labor Day weekend, low to mid-90s, only a few isolated showers. I'm News 19 meteorologist Ben Smith with your Weather Authority forecast.
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3: 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Why are pigs bad drivers?
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0: What are you gonna do?
1: I tell you what we're going to do about it. We're going to give away some Theory of a Dead Man tickets. How about you? Theory of a Dead Man, Seven Dust, tomorrow night at Mars Music Hall. I'm going to make it super easy on you and just say, since tomorrow is the 4th, caller number 4 wins these tickets to Seven Dust and Theory of a Dead Man. And Return to Dust is opening as well. It's going to be a great show tomorrow night at Mars. 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

Rocket 95.1, Jimbo and Cassio. And as you know, we've been giving away tickets to Theory of a Dead Man here recently because they're coming to Mars Music Hall tomorrow night. And they've got a new song called Winnebago Lay Low, and I thought you may want to hear it in prep for the concert. Theory of a Dead Man, new music on Rocket 95.1. Oh.

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3: 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Big contributor to the show. And this morning, he's given us a junior joke. Where do cow farts come from?
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3: Sounded a little weird because Cassio had to hit the road. I'm here solo this morning, so I just wanted to let you know why that sounded kind of weird. Hey, as you know, Theory of a Dead Man's coming tomorrow night. That was their brand new song. And in honor of Theory of a Dead Man's brand new song, Winnebago, we thought we'd give away a Winnebago for tomorrow night. It is a toy Winnebago. Nobody sue us. You can hold this Winnebago in your hands. And as you hold it in your hands, you're going to hand it over to the band because you're going to meet the band and they're going to sign it. So then you'll have a commemorative collector's item from Theory of a Dead Man and their brand new song, Winnebago, and their brand new album that's coming out tomorrow right here in Huntsville. This is the album release city. Could be some potential events going on around the album release tomorrow. I do know this. From all of our winners that we had for Theory of a Dead Man tickets, we drew for the free Winnebago toy. And we want to take some time to congratulate our winner, who we chose, Shelly Kirby. Shelly Kirby, hopefully you have plans coming out tomorrow night for Theory of a Dead Man, Shelly, because we've got a Winnebago for you. Toy Winnebago. Just want to make sure I stress that so nobody sues us. You're going to get that signed by the band and then enjoy the show. So that's going to be a fun night for Shelly Kirby and whoever she's bringing. The rest of us will rock to Theory of a Dead Man and Seven Dust, and Return to Dust is opening the show. So big night tomorrow night at Mars Music Hall. Congratulations, Shelly Kirby from Rocket 95.1.
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9: I'm News 19 meteorologist Ben Smith. Another impact day today with highs in the mid to upper 90s. The heat index as high as 107 for this afternoon. We may see a few isolated showers and thunderstorms. Overnight lows tonight to be in the mid-70s, hot and humid again tomorrow with a few isolated showers, highs in the mid-90s. Forecast to be the same through the Labor Day weekend, low to mid-90s, only a few isolated showers. I'm News 19 meteorologist Ben Smith with your Weather Authority forecast.
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0: Rocket 95.1, Creed and Torn. It is Jimbo and Cassio, but just Jimbo this morning. So thank you for your patience. Thank you for tolerating just the solo me this morning. So much stuff going on. Labor Day weekend is happening. Football is starting. There's a million things going on. We're overstimulated. We have a weekend of holiday and a weekend of football. And it's very exciting. Also, while we're having all this fun, I think we need to keep our thoughts on San Francisco, California. They're having trouble in San Francisco, and it's a shortage of mansions. They have a bunch of wealthy people in San Francisco, and they're looking for houses, and they just can't find anything in the $2 to $10 million range. They're all sold out. So this is a problem San Francisco, California is having. So as you're having fun and watching some football and celebrating Labor Day on a cookout, keep your hearts and minds towards the West and California. They're having a shortage of mansions. What a problem that is.
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1: I'm News 19 meteorologist Ben Smith. Another impact day today with highs in the mid to upper 90s. The heat index as high as 107 for this afternoon. We may see a few isolated showers and thunderstorms. Overnight lows tonight will be in the mid-70s, hot and humid again tomorrow with a few isolated showers, highs in the mid-90s. Forecast to be the same through the Labor Day weekend, low to mid-90s, only a few isolated showers. I'm News 19.

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2: Archaeologists in Egypt have discovered a pair of socks meant to be worn with sandals from 2,000 years ago. Yeah. Scholars say it's evidence of the first German tourist.
3: There's a spiciest scandal brewing over Rome's sexy priest calendar, the Calendario Romano, which features close-ups of young, handsome men in priestly attire and has been a perennial Rome souvenir for the last two decades. It's the kind of souvenir that your mom buys as a joke and then puts up in the kitchen as a joke. Then on certain rainy mornings, you come downstairs to find she's just drinking her tea and staring at the calendar as a joke.
2: In a new interview, Miley Cyrus said she is one of the biggest feminists in the world. She said, "No one has done more than me to encourage women to lick the glass ceiling."
1: Rocket 95.1.

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0: Luther.
1: That praise all right ain't going dry, son. It's wet out there.
0: Luther. Wait, Luther, what are you doing, man?
1: Let me tell you something. I heard you talk about two chickens out there at Arab.
0: Yeah, there's two big old metal chickens down in close to Arab.
1: We got two at Paint Rock's bigger.
0: You got two chickens?
1: We got two big old chickens.
0: How big are yours?
1: Paint Rock. They're 13 feet high.
0: What?
1: Yeah, each of them.
0: Well, I've never seen them. Nobody called in and told us yesterday.
1: They right there at the entrance of the Paint Rock Preserve.
0: Chickens?
1: Yeah, two big old chickens.
0: Oh, man.
1: By the way, there's some wild chickens in there. I'd be glad to shoot you a couple if you won't.
0: No, you're not supposed to shoot anything in the preserve.
1: Hey, how's it?
0: Y'all have chickens in your preserve?
1: Yeah, they wild chickens.
0: Okay.
1: Let me tell you what, too. They chase your ass. They get after you.
0: Like a goose, kind of?
1: Yeah.
0: Like a swan?
1: You get too near them babies, some bitches will run towards you, flapping them damn wings.
0: Luther, can I just be honest with you?
1: Yeah.
0: Before you get started here?
1: What you want?
0: You might have cut them blue jean shorts a little too short. They're kind of up there.
1: Well, you got to have short pants on. You working in the woods in the damn steel.
0: I know, but those are high.
1: Yeah. They might be a little bit too high.
0: I see a little crease in the back. Turn around.
1: Yeah.
0: Don't quit.
1: What about this one? A bend over. What about that? That good look. Ladies like it.
0: Now, looks like you're sucking gum.

0: You need to check on that. Is it sticky when you sit down?
1: And we can spin a buck, we can run a trot line, and a country boy can
2: fly. Well, I'm going to have to look where I sit from now on, Anna.
1: Country folks can fly.
2: Hey, me and Scooter done seen a damn E.T. Me and Scooter's working on the still out there.
0: An alien?
2: Yeah, I can't tell you where exactly because I can't jeopardize the location of my still.
0: Sure.
2: We done seen a damn E.T.
0: What did it do? Did it come down? Did you talk to it? What happened?
2: It bunch of noise. We heard that noise in the sky.
0: Yeah.
2: Them damn lights came on, blue and green and red lights flashing up and down. He just stood right there. Somebody didn't move.
0: Well, he's just hovering.
2: Sky lit up. Hovering, that's what he's doing. Hovering. Yeah, okay. That's a good word for it.
0: Yeah.
2: Hey, I felt like he's talking to me.
0: Really?
2: Yeah.
0: What'd he say?
2: I thought I could hear him. Hey, he made Scooter cry.
0: He made Scooter cry?
2: Yeah.
0: Why? What did he do?
2: I said, must have said something to Scooter, made him cry. I guess he wanted some damn shine.
0: What'd Scooter say?
3: E.T., I love you. Cause you can't stop a foul
0: and you can't make a run. E.T., I love you.
2: Yeah.
0: Damn.
2: I'm going to have to take a minute because I miss that E.T. already.
0: He didn't like touch or anything. Sometimes people get probed.
2: No. Okay. He didn't get out that airplane he's in.
0: Okay. An airplane?
2: Yeah.
0: You sure he wasn't like the wildlife, you know, patrol, like maybe a police officer?
2: Well, he did sit there for a minute. Might have been taking pictures of the still.
0: Mm.
2: You think I might better?

0: Move that still.
1: What if it was a drone? You know, they got drones now.
2: What's that?
1: It's like a little flying robot.
2: I don't know, but I done wrote a poem for E.T.
1: Really? Okay.
2: E.T., E.T., won't you come back? The Lebanese girl said they'll even make you a snack. We know you can see us from up above. Please don't judge me if Boonie I shove.

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1: Cassio, there's some stuff that we dudes do that the ladies find creepy. But we didn't know. We didn't know they found it creepy. We just assumed we could do it and get a pass.
2: Look, guys are really weird. Really weird.
1: Oh, no, yeah. We assume asking a woman, hey, where's my hug? We think that's fine and gets a pass. The ladies are creeped out by it.
2: Wait, no. Did you think that wasn't creepy?
1: Oh, no, I think it's way creepy.
2: Okay, yeah.
1: Way creepy.
2: Where's my hug does seem creepy to me.
1: Yeah,

0: Yes, definitely.
1: Why is it? Let's just call it. It's usually older dudes that do that.
0: It is. Wait, I qualify as an older dude. I don't picture you.
1: I don't. Look, you're young at heart. When I say older dudes, you know, I mean older dudes.
0: When guys say something like, quote, you're perfect within a few minutes of meeting someone.
1: You're perfect.
0: That's a little uncomfortable.
1: You're perfect.
0: Yeah, that's a little uncomfortable.
1: Well, you don't know that. First of all, that means he's clearly hitting on her.
0: By the way, as I read these, I'm figuring out these are moves of absolute cheeseball.
1: I guarantee you, how many do you got? How many's on this list
0: I got to read? Eight or nine of them, yeah.
1: Here's the unfortunate part. I'll probably have done at least one.
0: Moving a woman's clothing to get a better look at her tattoo.
1: Oh, God.
0: Have you slid something out of the way to look at a tattoo? Because you can't do that. That is not doable.
1: That wasn't not properly discussed beforehand. You can't do that.
0: Hassling a lady for a date because you know she doesn't have a boyfriend?
1: What do you mean hassling? I mean, if I ask you on a date because I know you're single, I don't think that's creepy. You're asking somebody out on a date.
0: I think it's cheeseball workplace.
1: Where you keep going?
0: Come on, baby. Why didn't you go out with me? You know, that kind of...
1: And she's like, I'm not looking right now. And you're like, come on, man.
0: Again, are you picturing the cheesiest guy in the room? Because that's who's doing it. Giving unsolicited shoulder massages.
1: I think maybe back in the day, you know, when I was younger.
0: But if it's reverse, I welcome that. If a lady walks up and shoulder massages me, I'm all in.
1: Jimmy, don't say that.
0: We have a lady who does it here.
1: Well, she's 112.
0: That's what they did back in the 20s? Is that what you're saying?
1: No, I'm saying if you just announce you don't mind any ladies coming up to you, you're going to get people, random strangers now, coming up and rubbing your shoulders. Are you down with that?
0: Why not?
1: Okay.
0: What's wrong with this shoulder massage?
1: Okay, y'all heard it first.
0: Just a quick little shoulder massage and then a little pat.
1: So right now, you don't know the listener, and she just walks up and starts massaging your neck.
0: It'd be pretty weird.
1: Well, you just said it was wide open.
0: But I wouldn't stop her. I'm just saying it'd be pretty weird.
1: What? Stop? Is that where you go? I'm going to give you 30 minutes to quit doing that.
0: Exactly. And again, back to cheese balls of the world. When a woman's walking on a sidewalk, driving slowly next to them, try to talk to her.
1: I've never done that.
0: Me either. Wouldn't even consider it.
1: I don't even have the cojones to do that.
0: Wouldn't consider it.
1: No.
0: That is so alpha male, it's ridiculous.
1: Yeah, then call me not alpha. I'm not.
0: Oh, no, I'm beta. I'm way beta.
1: Now, I'll tell you this. Back when we're like high school, college age, when you go like cruising the strip.
0: That's the point
1: of cruising the strip.
0: That's what cruising the strip's all about.
1: Was to holler at everybody you could holler at.
0: Correct. And it sometimes that took driving slowly next to him on the sidewalk.
1: Oh, I mean, that used to be Panama City. It was cruising Front Beach Road.
0: Absolutely.
1: And just catcalling. And how about this? That's how you got a date.
0: It is.
1: They loved it.
0: Yes.
1: Well, see, now I sound like a typical guy. Well, they liked it.
0: Casually touching a woman's thigh or back while you're talking to her.
1: No, you can't do that.
0: Mm-mm. Shoulder touch is the only appropriate touch.
1: But even then, I feel like if I'm going in, if I'm touching the girl's shoulder, then that means I'm trying to send that vibe out.
0: Correct.
1: You know what I mean?
0: Yes, right.
1: Because you've got to think, I'm about to put my hand on her shoulder.
0: You're doing that while you're harassing her for a date since you know she doesn't have a boyfriend.
1: Exactly.
0: Blocking an exit when you're trying to start a conversation or restricting a woman's movement in any way.
1: By the way, how many times you sit on a sitcom where the guy sidles up into the doorway? Hey, where you going?
0: Every Seinfeld episode ever.
1: Hey, where you going?
0: You getting out of here?
1: Hey, before you leave.
0: Asking a woman you just met if she lives alone.
1: If she lives alone?
0: That is the top of the creepy list.
1: Well, call the cops if a guy asks you.
0: That is a fact.
1: He needs to be reported.
0: And finally...
1: At least, we need one of those, what do they call it, just an incident report?
0: Oh, no, sure.
1: Where nothing happens, but it's on record now?
0: Absolutely.
1: He asked me if I lived alone.
0: It needs to be in somebody's file somewhere.
1: It's documented for further court cases.
0: Finally getting explicit

0: the first time you text a lady?
1: I had a buddy of ours who purposely added an email to, I think a friend added his email to a female Tinder profile.
0: Oh, no.
1: And he was like, guys, y'all need to pump the brakes.
0: This isn't going to be a good outcome for him.
1: No, he said, guys, y'all need to pump the brakes. He said it was a lot of pictures.
0: Hey, this is...
1: But not even a hello.
0: Hey, the group that does these things right here is the one that makes all men look bad.
1: Yes. Remember one guy... We have a coworker who put somebody on blast on Facebook. Remember that?
0: Oh, yeah. Oh, I forgot about that.
1: Yeah. Married guy.
0: Oh, that was awful.
1: Sent pics.
0: Yes. Awful.
1: Hey, which is... By the way, if you're going to kill the creep, that's how you kill that. That's how you just go full-blown social media post.
0: Guys, we got to pump the brakes. I'm talking to all dudes listening. We got to pump the brakes on this.
1: Right.
0: And get right with the ladies.
1: Unsolicited pics?
0: Yeah.
1: But you were saying your Snapchat's at Jimbo Wood 1, right?
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17: I'm News 19 meteorologist Ben Smith. Another impact day today with highs in the mid to upper 90s. The heat index as high as 107 for this afternoon. We may see a few isolated showers and thunderstorms. Overnight lows tonight to be in the mid-70s.

0: 70s, hot and humid again tomorrow with a few isolated showers, highs in the mid-90s. Forecast to be the same through the Labor Day weekend, low to mid-90s, only a few isolated showers. I'm News 19 meteorologist Ben Smith with your Weather Authority forecast.
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0: 95.1.
1: Our buddy Conrad Thompson joining us. Good morning, sir.
2: Hey, how's it going, man? How are you?
1: We're good. We're good. We're glad you're here.
3: Good. Conrad, you know, I think it was about 3 or 4 weeks ago, we did a story where in Egypt they found an ancient sarcophagus and people started a petition to drink the red water inside of it.
1: I remember this.
3: So they could get, super mummy powers, they thought.
1: Conrad, just as a reminder, this was a sarcophagus, which is a thing that holds bodies back in the day. Three bodies were in it.
3: Yeah, he was on the air with us.
1: Yeah, I just wanted to remind him.
3: So, yeah, basically it was sewage is what it was turned down to that had leaked in there. Well, now it's happening again. They have found another Egyptian tomb that's 3,200 years old, and they found a big old block of cheese in it.
1: Oh, no.
4: No, what are you saying?
1: Well, that used to be a human. That's the remains of a human.
3: It's cheese. It used to be a human.
1: Nobody put cheese in somebody's coffin.
3: Why?
2: Well, I mean, maybe.

0: they definitely have a big, giant block of cheese.
1: Is it one of those round ones that's covered in coating and stuff?
0: No, it's got a little, some kind of weird, but it's now the official world's oldest cheese. I feel like it was on that cart of cheese that Conrad told us about. He got in like Philadelphia or something that time.
2: Yeah, Baltimore. Look at the memory on you. How about you?
0: What was it called? The cheese train or something?
2: It was the cheese trolley.
0: Cheese trolley.
2: And, you know, I made some mistakes. Some mistakes were made.
1: You got some stinky cheeses, as I recall.
2: Some of them were awesome. Yeah. I mean, I had like a little song for it. I was like, clang, clang, clang goes the trolley. Ooh, don't try that cheese. It was a whole thing. Old Thuggin', you would have loved it.
1: Wait. Oops. Old don't Thuggin'. Try that cheese.
0: Whoop. How much did it cost to ride on the train, the cheese trolley?
2: Well, that was a comma in it. That was a huge mistake.
1: That was a comma?
0: Yeah.
1: A comma?
0: Yeah.
2: Here's the deal. I didn't know. That was the whole story here. You see, they just bring you this cheese trolley, and they just say, would you like to try this one, or that one, or this one? And so they tell you, you know, none of it's like, hey, man, we got a fella down in Gurley, man. This. Like, you know, that never happens. It's always some sort of stupid story like, this is from a sarcophagus. And I'm like, man, that ought to be awesome. Well, then you don't know what it costs until they bring you the bill.
1: Okay.
2: And I made a song, and listen, I cleaned it up for radio. The non-radio version. It's much funnier.
0: It's much
1: funnier. Wow.
0: The cheese trolley.
1: I can't wait to hear it.
0: The cheese trolley. So they have now got this cheese. They have tested it. It is contaminated, apparently, with Brucella melitensis, which is a nearly fatal disease.
1: Oh, boy.
0: It could cause, called brucellosis. But the threat of death has never deferred the internet before. Now people are saying they heard it pairs well with mummy juice.
1: Okay.
0: They would like to try the entire thing together. The red sarcophagus juice pairs well with now the Egyptian tomb cheese.
1: I think this is a case of people hiding behind the keyboard. They don't really want any of it. They just want to say that they want it just to keep the story going.
2: Did you just hear what he said? Esophagus juice and Egyptian tomb cheese?
1: Yeah.
0: What's happening?
2: It seems like it's a Saturday morning cartoon, does it not? Like,
1: it does.
2: Right after Saved by the Bell.
0: Oh, that looks absolutely disgusting. I mean, this block of cheese, by the way, is gigantic.
1: Mm.
0: It's gigantic, and it looks like a rock.
1: Did anybody admit to putting the cheese in the coffin in the first place?
0: Well, they're dead.
1: Yeah.
0: Whoever put
1: was there
0: it
1: a
0: in
1: note there? Or any sort of, no. You know, scroll or whatever they did back then?
0: No. By the way, if we eat the cheese, well, I feel like some mummy guy's definitely coming out of the sand to kill all of us.
1: Oh, yeah.
0: This is something we should not mess with.
1: It's going to be like Land of the Lost when Will Ferrell was in it. No telling what's going to happen.
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2: I'm News 19 meteorologist Ben Smith. Another impact day today with highs in the mid to upper 90s. The heat index as high as 107 for this afternoon. We may see a few isolated showers and thunderstorms. Overnight lows tonight will be in the mid-70s, hot and humid again tomorrow with a few isolated showers, highs in the mid-90s. Forecast to be the same through the Labor Day weekend, low to mid-90s, only a few isolated showers. I'm News 19 meteorologist Ben Smith with your Weather Authority forecast.
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0: Rocket 95.1, Jimbo and Ken 1, Asio, and a couple of Bobs today.
1: A couple. Actually, one's a Robert, one's a Bob, something like that.
0: You know, two Bob. Two Bobs make a one Bob.
2: That's like a bobber.
0: Robert and Bob from the Ghost Walks are here. We're about Ghost Walk time.
2: It is, man. I mean, we're tomorrow night. It kicks off 6 o'clock sharp. You know, I hope you got your tickets already.
0: Yeah. You guys sell that thing out routinely. Are there still several options on the Ghost Walk?
1: There are three different tours, and I think as of now, you could probably book one of those three anytime you want between now and the end of October. But October is filling up really, really fast. That's why we're trying to encourage folks to come out in September. It's a little warm, but my goodness, it's, you know, you get the whole place to yourself sort of thing. It's not like in October. It gets very, very crowded and very busy.
2: Absolutely.
0: Well, these things are so popular because everybody loves a good story, and you guys are Huntsville-centric, downtown.

0: on Huntsville and the vicinity, Twickenham. There are ghost stories all over this city, and you guys tell them. We stop, you walk, in case you haven't heard, you walk with these two gentlemen or another host, and they will stop along the way and tell you a ghost story about that particular house or building.
1: Actually, and the biggest thing about our ghost walks that we really like to stress, Jimbo, is the fact that all of our stories are true stories.
0: Yes.
1: Every story, there are no legends. In fact, I probably ruin a couple of legends from time to time. but they're all true, documented, proven, and copyrighted stories.
0: Oh, awesome. Yeah, you guys came up with them. You tell them well.
2: Absolutely.
0: You have some great storytellers that are the tour guides, if you will. And that's one of the great things about the Ghost Walks is it's information, it's family-friendly, and super fun.
1: Oh,
2: and
1: it is.
2: And I had somebody asking just the other day. They were like, well, I don't know if I want to go because I don't like haunted houses. I'm like, well, you'll love this because that's not what this is. It is not that. It is history. It is, as Robert said, some amazing stories. And the scenery is beautiful. Mm-hmm. If you go through Old Town or Twickenham or even downtown, we've got stories with all those beautiful homes, and you won't believe what might have gone on behind closed doors, as they say. Mm-hmm. But no, it's not a haunted house. Nobody's going to jump out and scare you. It is just a wonderful evening and storytelling. As Robert said, who does that much anymore?
0: Right.
2: It's a lost art. We're all on our phones all the time, but we'll keep you interested. You can put your phone in your back pocket and have a good time.
0: This is one thing you don't need a phone for. That's
2: absolutely
0: for real.
2: I mean, you could take some pictures and you might see some interesting things, but no, you don't need your phone out. You just need to get drawn into the stories.
0: How do we get tickets?
1: 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That's our internet. When you go on there, you book your tickets right there.
0: And one-stop shop.
1: It is, absolutely. And then you need to come about 5:30. Now, in September, we do every Friday and Saturday night. In October, we do Friday, Saturday, and Sunday.
0: Mm.
1: But you need to be there about 5:30 to check in so that we know you're there. We don't want to lose you or anything like that.
0: Right.
1: You've got your tickets then, and then you just go to whichever tour you want to take, whether it's Twickenham, Old Town, or Downtown, and then just have a good time. It takes about an hour and 45 minutes. In some cases, depending on how large the crowd is, it might be up to 2 hours. But that's pushing it really and truly.
0: Well, it's informative and fun, and I think you'll come away learning something about your new city, especially you.
2: Absolutely.
0: Huntsville newcomers. There's so many newcomers. This is a great way to get acquainted with your new city.
2: It is. People that have lived here their whole lives are like, gee, I had no idea. I've never been down to this part of town, and I didn't know all these stories were here. So, yeah, if you're new or if you're a veteran, either way. And if you've done a ghost walk before, come out and do it again. We've always got something new. If you haven't been with a certain tour guide, everybody tells stories differently. There's a reason to come back. And more importantly, on the next two, three weekends, we will have water available. Very good ice cold water.
0: Yeah.
2: We know it's going to be a little warm in the evening, so we invite you to come out, and we will keep you hydrated, we promise.
1: Yeah.
2: We don't want anybody to be a part of next week's tour that way.
0: Right. HuntsvilleGhostWalks.com. Get your tickets now and have a great, great story told to you. Thanks, guys, for coming by.
2: Thank you.
3: Seven Dust. We were meant to be unfair. Theory of a Dead Man. The Dead 7 Tour. 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

0: Mission Control says turn it up. Rocket 95.1.
1: I don't know how else to describe it, Jimbo, but the video is going around. Well, the title says, this dog, if the Guinness Book of World Records kept track, this dog's fart may be the longest fart of all time. And if you want to get me going, give me a video of an 18

0: second dog fart.
1: But it's got to be a lot edited together, right?
0: No.
1: It's just one that poor guy had that much gas in his body?
0: Uh-huh.
1: Wow.
0: Here is the dog for the longest fart.
1: That poor guy. Oh, man, I feel so sorry for it.
0: He, as you can see, Jim, I see he bent over. Look at that tail. Oh, pressing down.
1: Oh, he's loving life so much, getting rid of all that.
0: How good does it feel?
1: So good. Mm-hmm. How's that house smell?
0: Oh, turned in the hallway. Poor guy.
1: He scatterbombed the whole hall.
0: You can see him. He's got those gray eyebrows. He's getting old.
1: Oh, yeah, yeah.
0: Yeah. Dogs don't care.
1: How uncomfortable was he before that, before he let that go?
0: I need to walk around. I am going to walk around the hallway and get this out.
1: Huh? I'm going to need you to take this collar off for a second. I need to loosen up.
0: Guinness, by the way, does not actually have an official category for world's longest fart on their website.
1: Well, they need one.
0: But a British guy, claims he's online, Jimbo. He claims he holds the record for longest fart.
1: For humans?
0: Yeah. Would you like to take a guess? That dog, absurdly long, was 18 seconds.
1: 18 seconds.
0: And you heard it was disturbingly long.
1: It was, but it just was such a relief. I know he felt so much relief after that was over.
0: What do you think the human guy says his fart is?
1: 9 seconds.
0: His name is Paul Hun. And he recorded himself in 1972, Jimbo.
1: Okay.
0: He is from Flint, Michigan. And he claims it is 2 minutes and 42 seconds.
1: What the what? 2 minutes? No.
0: I think if you got to record it. Huh?
1: Well, I need a gas mask.
0: Apparently, it reached a level of 118 decibels.
1: Good God.
0: That is louder than a rock concert or a chainsaw. Oh, my God.
1: Is it humanly physically possible? Wow. Wow.
0: What do you think? That's a lot.
1: Are we about to sit here for 2 minutes and listen to?
0: I was trying to find it. I could not find it. But he calls himself, by the way, the Mr. Methane.
1: Wow. 2 minutes of gas.
0: That
1: dog's sounded long.
0: Yeah, that was 18 seconds. So he did 2.5 minutes longer than that.
1: Incredible.
0: How good did he feel?
1: He felt amazing.
0: Yeah.
1: But I don't know if he wasn't above putting that gas in his body in the first place.
0: All right, Jimbo, I'll get my timer out. We'd like you to take us to break and see how long you can go. Do you tell me when to start the clock? That was it?
1: That's all I got. Mm. Sorry.
0: Well, if you want to look at the video, go to our Twitter X feed, at the Rocket 951. You can see the world's longest dog fart at 18 seconds. Enjoy.
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12: I'm News 19 meteorologist Ben Smith. Another impact day today with highs in the mid to upper 90s. The heat index as high as 107 for this afternoon. We may see a few isolated showers and thunderstorms. Overnight lows tonight to be in the mid 70s. Hot and humid again tomorrow with a few isolated showers. Highs in the mid 90s. Forecast to be the same through the Labor Day weekend. Low to mid 90s. Only a few isolated showers. I'm News 19 meteorologist Ben Smith with your Weather Authority forecast.
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11: I'm News 19 meteorologist Jessica Comuto. As we head throughout your Thursday, we have a Weather Authority impact day in effect for the area because of dangerous heat and humidity. Heat advisory will remain in effect through 8 p.m. on Saturday. High temperatures today are forecast to reach back into the mid to upper 90s. You combine the hot and humid air mass in place, though, it'll feel closer to 100 to 105 degrees through the afternoon, so make sure you're practicing heat safety. I'm News 19 meteorologist Jessica Comuto with your Weather Authority forecast.
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12: Did you know that driving under the influence of marijuana is illegal? 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
8: I'm News 19 meteorologist Jessica Comito. As we head throughout your Thursday, we have a Weather Authority impact day in effect for the area because of dangerous heat and humidity. Heat advisory will remain in effect through 8 p.m. on Saturday. High temperatures today are forecast to reach back into the mid to upper 90s. You combine the hot and humid air mass in place, though, it'll feel closer to 100 to 105 degrees through the afternoon, so make sure you're practicing heat safety. I'm News 19 meteorologist Jessica Comito with your Weather Authority forecast.
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15: I'm News 19 meteorologist Jessica Comito. 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

0: Today, we have a weather authority impact day in effect for the area because of dangerous heat and humidity. Heat advisory will remain in effect through 8 p.m. on Saturday. High temperatures today are forecast to reach back into the mid to upper 90s. You combine the hot and humid air mass in place, though, it'll feel closer to 100 to 105 degrees through the afternoon, so make sure you're practicing heat safety. I'm News 19 meteorologist Jessica Comito with your weather authority forecast.
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hot pursuit, fiery auto crashes. Some will die in hot pursuit while sifting through my ashes. 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

0: 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It's another Before They Were Rock Stars concert featuring Moon Fever. 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
13: From the WHNT News 19 Weather Authority, here is your latest forecast.
14: I'm News 19 meteorologist Jessica Comuto. As we head throughout your Thursday, we have a Weather Authority impact day in effect for the area because of dangerous heat and humidity. Heat advisory will remain in effect through 8 p.m. on Saturday. High temperatures today are forecast to reach back into the mid to upper 90s. You combine the hot and humid air mass in place, though, it'll feel closer to 100 to 105 degrees through the afternoon, so make sure you're practicing heat safety. I'm News 19 meteorologist Jessica Comuto with your Weather Authority forecast.
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10: I'm News 19 meteorologist Jessica Comito. As we head throughout your Thursday, we have a Weather Authority impact day in effect for the area because of dangerous heat and humidity. Heat advisory will remain in effect through 8 p.m. on Saturday. High temperatures today are forecast to reach back into the mid to upper 90s. You combine the hot and humid air mass in place, though, it'll feel closer to 100 to 105 degrees through the afternoon, so make sure you're practicing heat safety. I'm News 19 meteorologist Jessica Comito with your Weather Authority forecast.
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1: 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Why was A Long Night at Camp Blood renamed to Friday the 13th? 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

0: Rocket 95.1, I'm Josie. Hi. I hope you're having a great Thursday so far. Almost to the long weekend, just about there. Let me see what we got on the national calendar today. It is Cabernet Day. Just some red wine. Cabernet, if you're nasty. Also, it is, it's U.S. Bowling League Day. I enjoy bowling. Not the sport itself, I guess, because I'm not good at it. I'm not. I like the company, but I've never bowled over 100. My bowling score looks more like a golf score. But I'll trade Big Lebowski quotes with you any day of the week. Absolutely. And today is National Welsh Rarebit Day, which I had to look that up. I was like, am I reading that wrong? Am I incorrect? Is this actually rabbit? But no, it's rarebit. But it was to make fun of the Welsh back in the 18th century. Some of the Europeans who were better off, they would make fun of the Welsh and they would be like, oh, you can't hunt your own rabbit. You'll just have Welsh rarebit, which is cheese melted on toast, but joke's on them. I prefer cheese on toast. On the way, we got 3 days graced Papa Roach Beastie Boys after this on Rocket 95.1.
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1: You've encountered not-so-smart customers who might ask some not-so-smart questions or make some not-so-smart statements.
2: Yeah.
1: I worked at a nice restaurant, said one restaurant worker, and our pork chops came with polenta. What's polenta? Is that a cheese? What's polenta? Do you know?
2: Isn't that what's around a newborn baby?
1: No.
2: Lightning crashes? Didn't he sing the polenta fell to the floor?
1: Placenta.
2: Oh.
1: Polenta is,
2: polenta cheese sandwich? Don't you have those all the time?
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I'm Josie. Pop quiz, hot shot. No, I do want to see how you do. I want to see how you do on this because maybe I'm thoroughly out of the loop. That wouldn't be surprising to me, but I don't recognize so many of these names for season 35 of Dancing with the Stars. The names were released and...

0: Let me see how you do with this. Jackson Olsen from the Savannah Bananas, which I thought was a band. This is the only one I looked up, okay? I did look it up. They're like the baseball version of the Harlem Globetrotters. They play banana ball. There's Sierra Miller from Summer House, which I'm wondering if that's a reality show. I know these are reality shows. Maura Higgins from Love Island and Traitors. There's also a podcaster and comedian known as Fibula, who will be appearing on Dancing with the Stars. I did recognize a couple of names. There's Taylor Hansen from the 90s boy band, yes. There's also Chef Giada De Laurentiis, who I know from the Food Network. I like her. She smiles. She's got too many teeth in her mouth, so it's a really bright smile. There's nothing wrong with that. It's just what I see on her. But my favorite part is that she's Italian, so she overpronounces every Italian word whenever she gets to it. And it'll be perfectly normal up until that point. She'll be like, okay, now for today's recipe, we're going to go get some mozzarella cheese from our refrigerator. And then we're going to, I like it. All right. So it looks like if you are planning on watching, it'll premiere 15th of this month on ABC and Disney Plus. How did you do with those stars? Got Queens of the Stone Age on the way. Metallica after this on Rocket 95.1.
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9: I'm News 19 meteorologist Jessica Comuto. As we head throughout your Thursday, we have a Weather Authority impact day in effect for the area because of dangerous heat and humidity. Heat advisory will remain in effect through 8 p.m. on Saturday. High temperatures today are forecast to reach back into the mid to upper 90s. You combine the hot and humid air mass in place, though, it'll feel closer to 100 to 105 degrees through the afternoon, so make sure you're practicing heat safety. I'm News 19 meteorologist Jessica Comuto with your Weather Authority forecast.
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0: Rocket 95.1. I'm Josie. I have tried a lot of dumb foods because of the internet. I did try the pickle Dr. Pepper. I tried the ranch ice cream. It was too oniony. I even brought some. I don't know if you saw the video on our Facebook or our Instagram. But Jimbo and Cassio tried that as well. It was too oniony. But the most recent one I saw, I actually do want to try. It's Dr. Pepper butter, which sounds absolutely ridiculous and is something I want to try. So what you do is you take a can of Dr. Pepper, you put it in a saucepan on the stove, and you bring it to a boil, then reduce it and simmer it until it gets down to about 2 tablespoons. And after that has cooled off, you mix it in with a stick of butter and you have Dr. Pepper butter. I was curious. I was like, what do you put this on though? Apparently just bread. I'm sure. Oh man, why do I think it would be good on cinnamon rolls now? Okay, so tonight I do plan on putting this recipe to the test and I will report back tomorrow. I think it's going to be good though. Got kerosene on the way with the warning, Smashing Pumpkins, Nickelback after this on Rocket 95.1.
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0: From Huntsville, take the parkway to Hobbs Island Road and take a left at the Hobbs Island Pit Stop. 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
1: 7 Dust. 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Theory of a Dead Man. The Dead 7 Tour. 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
7: I'm News 19 Certified Chief Meteorologist Danielle Dozier. Our Weather Authority Impact Day continues. We have temperatures in the mid-90s this afternoon with heat index values up around 105 and some isolated rain on the radar. Overnight tonight, it'll be mostly clear with temperatures down in the lower 70s. Highs tomorrow will be back in the mid-90s with heat index values ranging from about 100 to 106 degrees. And we'll also have a slight chance for an isolated shower in the afternoon. I'm Certified Chief Meteorologist Danielle Dozier with your Weather Authority forecast.
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0: Rocket 95.1, I'm Josie. All right, if you want to get a kick start on Labor Day weekend, tomorrow night, it's the Dead 7 Tour at Mars Music Hall. Seven Dust and Theory of a Dead Man Return to Dust. And if you'd like to head on out, you can get all the details on the show, on tickets, at the rocket951.com right there on the concert calendar. On the way, we do have Five Finger Death Punch, which they're playing at the Orion coming up October 7th. Details also on the concert calendar at the rocket951.com.
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1: All right, it's time for the 5 o'clock double shot. If you are into documentaries, or more specifically, music documentaries, you may want to check out the first

trailer for Neil Peart, Noah's Disciple. It just dropped on YouTube, and it is a reflection on Neil's life with Geddy Lee and Alex Lifeson. They also had a lot of special guests that showed up already in the trailer, like Danny Carey from Tool, Chad Smith from the Red Hot Chili Peppers, and they're all talking about what made Neil so special, how the band came to be, how they were able to stay together for so long. And it looks fascinating. So if you do want to check it out, that first trailer is up now, Neil Peart, Noah's Disciple, and it's set to be released on September 23rd. So in honor of Neil there, we're going to play a little bit of Rush. First one up is Headlong Flight on Rocket 95.1.

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1: It says the importance of occupation after retirement. 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
12: I'm News 19 Certified Chief Meteorologist Danielle Dozier. Our Weather Authority Impact Day continues. We have temperatures in the mid-90s this afternoon with heat index values up around 105 and some isolated rain on the radar. Overnight tonight, it'll be mostly clear with temperatures down in the lower 70s. Highs tomorrow will be back in the mid-90s with heat index values ranging from about 100 to 106 degrees. And we'll also have a slight chance for an isolated shower in the afternoon. I'm Certified Chief Meteorologist Danielle Dozier with your Weather Authority forecast.
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0: Rocket 95.1. I'm Josie, just ahead of a Labor Day weekend. A lot of people plan on grilling out, of course, if the weather holds up. And I'll be looking for any recipe that involves bacon and cheese. But I just saw that there is a big recall on barbecue utensils. 3.6 million of them, as a matter of fact. There's a lot of reports of people swallowing metal bristles from these wire brushes. And they sold these at Walmart, TJ Maxx, Burlington, Ross on Amazon as well. So you may want to check and see if you have a Cuisinart steam clean grill brush. These were sold over the last couple of years. They started off recalling about 1.7 million of them. It's moved up to 3.6 million of them. And the prices were typically from $8 to $20. So you may just want to check your grill brush because these wire bristles are coming out and people are swallowing them, which is not a good thing. Be setting off the sensors at the metal detector. So check on it. It, of course, can be bad for your health. On the way, Ozzy Creed after this on Rocket 95.1.
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2: From the WHNT News 19 Weather Authority, here is your latest forecast.
3: I'm News 19 Certified Chief Meteorologist Danielle Dozier. Our Weather Authority Impact Day continues. We have temperatures in the mid-90s this afternoon with heat index values up around 105 and some isolated rain on the radar. Overnight tonight, it'll be mostly clear with temperatures down in the lower 70s. Highs tomorrow will be back in the mid-90s with heat index values ranging from about 100 to 106 degrees. And we'll also have a slight chance for an isolated shower in the afternoon. I'm Certified Chief Meteorologist Danielle Dozier with your Weather Authority forecast.
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0: Rocket 95.1, I'm Josie, and now for something completely different. I'm sure you've noticed before that our nickels and pennies are smooth, whereas quarters and dimes have ridges. Well, when did this start and why did it start? Well, it goes back to the ancient Romans. The coins at that time were made of precious metals, either gold or silver, and enterprising felons would just file a little bit off. It was a practice known as clipping, and it was hard to notice that it had happened unless you weighed the coins. Well, the Romans started carving ridges into their coins to know if someone had clipped them and they were therefore less valuable. As far as our currency, for nickels and pennies, they were never made of precious metals. So we were like, whatever, it's fine. And that's why we do have the ridges on them. Oh, and pennies won't be there anymore. Got Motionless and White on the way. Temple of the Dog and Papa Roach next on Rocket 95.1.
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